with Larry Williams and Bodie Maroney and the Isley Brothers, Twisted and Shouting. Later on during the show, Three Bobbies, a Frogman, girl groups, and something for the mods and something for the rockers as well. It's Be Grand Sure.

Shiwani Wani will be thanking the day that Curtis Lee recorded that one. Pretty Little Angel Eyes, and I promise something for the mods and something for the rockers. One for the rockers. Jerry Lee. This is a killer speaking.

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And that's what you got. Yeah. 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Hey!

0: We got chicken in the barn. 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And first of three bobbies, I reckon.
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0: all the hits from before the days of offshore radio here in the United Kingdom. The Beatles, I'm happy just to dance with you. And Rick Nelson, it's late, don't I know it? So I better say these words with my voice. This is not a commercial. It's an historic recording played for old time's sake. Take no action as a result of hearing this.
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Crystals, and he's a rebel, and the girls just love him. 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I can feel the mods getting impatient. My mod listeners are getting impatient. Stay with me. Trust me, I'm a disc jockey.

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1: Early Motown, Marvin Gaye, Hitchhike. Well, first of all, he's hitchhiking his way to Chicago, then he's all over the place. Come on, Marvin, make your mind up. Only thing I can remember of Chicago, to be honest, is O'Hare International, which is bigger than London as far as I can remember. Never seen an airport like it, but anyway. You coming home, baby? Ask him, Mel.

0: As you're right in the middle of that twin spin, Mel Torme. Coming home, baby, and
1: 1963.
0: Just before offshore, Booker T and the MG's Green Onions.

Andy Williams, Can't Take My Eyes Off You. My case comes up next week. If you want to follow me on Facebook, it's steve.jenner.1044/. You can private message me on that and follow and stuff like that. Whatever you do, I don't know. Anyway, I tell you what, let's make a date then. Talk to you next time. Until next time, have a great time. Ta-ra!

Well, welcome back to part three of our look at every Apple single that was released in the UK in the 60s and the 70s. My name's Chris Morgan, and we are on part three, and we start with an absolute classic, R5884, from George Harrison.

George, the first one to reach the charts with his full Beatle name and as such had to use the Parlophone numbers. That's My Sweet Lord, released incidentally in January 1971. And the first one of the four to reach number one with one of their own records.

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That's Paul McCartney, Another Day. Are 5889. And John Lennon, for the first time using his own complete name, albeit with the Plastic Ono Band, followed that one with this.

John Lennon, Plastic Ono Band, Power to the People. The number for that one are 5892. So we had George released in January, Paul in March, in February rather, John in March. It'd be useful if I knew my months really. Out of Not to be Left Out in April, it was the turn of Ringo.

So in the first couple of months of 1971, you could have all four Beatles, each with their own song. That was Ringo, of course. It Don't Come Easy. And from that, it's back to Apple numbers for Apple number 33. And this is Ronnie Spector.

Again, a single with George Harrison written all over it. It was Ronnie Spector singing, though, Try Some by Some, Apple number 33. And from 33, surprise, surprise, Apple 34. Once again, they let Mary Hopkin into the charts with this.

Do you know, over the years, I've always said, let thy name be sorrow, but it's let my name be sorrow. That one from Mary Hopkin, Apple 34. I know sorrow there because it was one that she managed to actually get released in the UK. Unfortunately, Apple 35, A Bad Finger, failed to be released in the UK. So we move over there onto Apple 36, and it's Bill Elliott and the Elastic Oz Band. And this one has Lennon Ono written all over it.

And now, information on how you can visit the LV18. Go to www.lv18.org and read all about us, the opening times, and entry prices.

George Harrison on that one, R5912. That was Bangladesh, as you know or may not know. It was the first time music has been used in this charity sort of mode where they put a concert on, and there was the music that took it all on its way. Radio Mi Amigo bringing you a special. We're playing through all the single releases from the Apple label in the UK. Stress in the UK, because obviously other countries released other songs that weren't released in the UK, and vice versa. We'll carry on with the R5914, one that definitely was in the UK. Paul and Linda McCartney, Backseat of My Car.

August 71 for that one. Paul and Linda McCartney, back seat of my car on the Parlophone number. And we are returning to the Apple numbers, Apple 37, and it's Ravi Shankar.

So when George wasn't singing, he was producing, in this case for Ravi Shankar on Apple 37, Joy Bangla. And from 37, we go to Apple 38. And I suspect John was in the background of this one.

0: Informatie over hoe je de LV18 kunt bezoeken. Ga naar www.lv18.org en lees alles over ons, de openingstijden en toegangsprijzen. Welkom aan boord.
1: Radio Mi Amigo! And we move on to Apple 39. And before I play Apple 39, I just have to point out I was stressing the UK Apple releases. And the reason I said that is because between Yoko there and the next one after this one, two releases in America that weren't released over here until much later on for John and Yoko and the Plastic Ono Band. I will mention that a bit more when we come to it. But right now, it's the Turner Mary again. She's back with another release.

Yeah, she get the idea with that one. Apple 39, water, paper and clay. And we move on over to Apple number 40. And it's day after day as far as the records are concerned.

There it was then. That was Badfinger with Apple Number 40, Day After Day, and from 40 to 41, and Mrs. Ono is back again.

There we are then. Hope you are singing along to that one. That was Yoko Ono, of course. Apple number 41. I suppose she was happy. And it was called Mind Train. Great stuff. We'll move on to a couple of Parlophone numbers now. Wings are 5936, a rather controversial record. In fact, it's been banned by most broadcasting stations. But what we can do is flip it over and play part of the B-side. I can tell you this actually made it into the charts despite the ban. This is Wings.

There was Wings then released at the end of February 1972, and although that one, well, unfortunately couldn't be played, we move on to the next one, which comes from Ringo, R5944, and a great song from him. This is called Back Off Boogaloo.

evening all. Chris Morgan here with you on Radio Mi Amigo for another hour of album music. It's the grown-up service, the overnight service, where it's 12-inch discs all the way. And we started with Peter Gabriel from his 77 album of the same name. That was Moribund the Burgmeister. And we'll move from that to something really sweet and gentle, I think. A touch right now of Mama Cass, Cass Elliott. She brought out an album called Bubblegum Lemonade and Something Else. And this is Move In a Little Closer, Baby.

I think it was Harmony Grass who had a single version of that out, but it was Cass Elliott off that album, Bubblegum Lemonade, Something for Mama, something else. I don't know what possessed me really on that one. 1969 album, incidentally, second release under her own name, as it goes. But I'm going to carry on now and kind of talk over this first bit because it's got rather a quiet start on it. It's Emerson, Lake and Palmer from Tarkus.

Emerson, Lake and Palmer. It goes back to 1971, actually, and it comes from the album Tarkus, which has that strange sort of tank thing on the front with an armadillo. Actually, I said 71, it's 73, but I digress there. Just to add insult to injury on that particular record, I've got an original copy there, and there's a price tag on it. Are you ready for this? It cost £1.95. Ah, they were the days when you could afford to buy records.

0: Wasn't that nice? That's Bad Company off the album of the same name, and one entitled Seagull. We might have got one or two flying around a ship come in and announce that one, but they were a bit shy, as you know, seagulls can be. Show them a chip, though. Different story. It's a story from 65 of Brother Bill.
1: From dust thou wast taken, and unto dust thou shalt return. Ashes to ashes, dust to dust. Well, holy mackerel!

Well, there we are. You'll find that great, great track on 1965 album from the Rockin' Berries, the Rockin' Berries in Town album, and that was called Brother Bill. Goes back, obviously, very bluesy, that record, much earlier than that. I won't bother with the credits, but worth a listen, I'm sure you'll agree. We'll move into the 70s. Bit of noise now from Kiss.

0: There we are, it's Kiss from their album entitled Love Gun, the title track. Ah, there's nothing like a bit of gentle music in the night time, is that, to send you off to sleep. Miles of music. And those miles are going to take us back into the 60s, 1968 to be precise, and a track I'm sure if you know your stuff will need no introduction.
1: I will sit comfortable two square on your body. Then I'll begin.

Well, it was one of those must-have albums in 1968. The Small Faces, Ogden's Nut Gone Flake. For those who don't know, that was to do with tobacco, you know, pipe-smoking stuff. That was a track, although it didn't sound it, called Happiness Stan. Yes, happy memories. I remember when it first came out, you could get the round disc in the tin. And we thought, oh, that's a bit novel, won't fit into the record library. And of course, these days, if you have one of those original copies, very, very collectible, easy money to make. That's explained by Rick E. Lee Jones.

Because they're lovely. Ah, I think I'll play that again. No, maybe not. A Ricky Lee Jones 1979 album called Ricky Lee Jones, strange enough. That was Easy Money. Oh, how we wish. Here's a bit of nice nighttime music from the cast of Jesus Christ Superstar.

original soundtrack to the stage show of Jesus Christ Superstar. That was the one in 1970. It's Everything's All Right, but I won't go through all the cast, mainly because it's too complicated. But the fabulous lady's voice, Yvonne Elliman, in case you're wondering. I think she released that as a single as well, somewhere along the line. Now, when you think of album music, I always think of heavy rock and all that sort of stuff. But every so often, you bring in something really, really sort of a Schmielsen. Ooh, Schmielsen in the Night. There's a thought.

the morning. It seemed a bit appropriate. A little touch of Schmielsen in the night. 1973 album, and of course the fabulous track As Time Goes By. And they're all smooth tracks, in case you're not familiar with that album. All real classics. Talking of which, we came back into the 60s. I don't know if you class this as a classic or not, but we'll see. It's the Merseybeats from the album the same name. Hello, young lovers.

0: I think we say wild and exciting to that one. That was the Merseybeats off an album of the same name. Hello, Young Lovers. Bit of a classical show song, isn't it? But given that rock and roll feel of 1964.
1: 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Just turn it on and have it pop.
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1: Yes, 24/7 Radio Mi Amigo, supplying you with great music from the 60s and the 70s. Right now, it's one from 76, the Bellamy Brothers, Living in the West.

Yeah, great story from the Bellamy Brothers this time, 1976 album that was, and it's called Living in the West. Now, if you're out west, you'd know about the next fella, because he was a famous rider who did all sorts of menacing things back in American history. But the band itself, a bit more straightforward, and from a 1967 album from Paul Revere and the Raiders, Revolution. Appropriately enough, here comes Him or Me. What's it gonna be? You just get things so wrong sometimes, then you get tongue-tied. I think that's what they call it.

Paul Revere and the Raiders on that one from an album in 67 called Revolution. Him or Me, What's It Gonna Be? Did big things in America, not so much success in the UK. And actually, I'm looking at a photograph of them with outfits that they must have had for stage. I'm not surprised, really. Doesn't quite work, as far as I'm concerned. But what did work back was in 1972 was the old multicoloured ship bringing us lots of great music that we may otherwise have not heard. And one was Golden Earring. I'm sure you remember Radar Love. Well, they had a lot more than that, of course. And I'm going to bring you an album track from them, 1972. The album's called Together, and this is Buddy Joe.

Yep, Golden Earring, great stuff from 72. That was called Buddy Joe. Well, the time is ticking on. Haven't got much more to fit in, so I know this for a fact. I'm watching the old egg timer go down with the sand, you know. 66 album, how does that grab you? Nancy Sinatra with Lee Hazelwood. This is Sand.

Moving stuff from Nancy and Lee. That was Sand on a 66 album called How Does That Grab You? And how does this grab you? It's the end of the programme. Another selection of album tracks has passed away. Hope you've enjoyed them. I'll leave you with this thought, which is usually one you have on a Monday morning when the old alarm goes off.

Hello, my name's Robin D, and I've got some gramophone records for the next hour. Open up with the Moody Blues from Every Good Boy Deserves Favour, and the story

from their 1974 self-titled album. That, of course, is Bad Company and Can't Get Enough. And thank you very much for the last hour. Superb show. As always, thoroughly enjoyed it. And now on turntable number one, all queued up, we have Waiting, Genesis. And from the album A Trick of the Tail from 1976, it's Robbery, Assault and Battery.

And that's McGuinn, Clark and Hillman, three original members of The Byrds who went their own way to make their own sound, and a good sound too. And that's from their self-titled album from 1979. On turntable number one, we've got The Babies. And from The Babies' album, Broken Heart, this is the title track.

And what a good track that is. Real classic in anybody's book. From their 1976 album Gold Plated, it is of course the Climax Blues Band. And couldn't get it right. I'll get it right one of these days. Up next, Dave Edmonds.

That comes from an album called Get It from 1977. It's Dave Edmunds and Get Out of Denver. One more, and then it's refreshment break time. And this comes from Flash and the Pan, and it's Hey St. Peter.

Flash and the Pan there, and from their 1976 self-titled album, taking us up to the official Robin D refreshment break. This is where we drink what we want, no limits there. And I've got a bottle of sparkling spring water here. I just had my COVID booster jab today, and they said drink plenty of water for the next 24 hours because it helps it circulate. So according to the label on this bottle, it's

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And what a great trio for the refreshment break. How did you get on? Did you guess them all? Or possibly you didn't even bother? Nope, I underestimate you. Right, we started off with SS. That was Stephen Stills. And it doesn't matter, and that came from his 1972 album Manassas. Then it was JS. That was Jefferson Starship. And the track was called Love Too Good. That came from the Earth album from 1978. And finally there, GW with the Silent W, Gary Wright. And Silent Fury, and that came from The Light of Smiles from 1977. Right, that's it for the refreshment break. I've had enough water to last me the rest of the night, so I'll be going in search of a cup of coffee later on. But up next, there's a lot of confusion over this next track, with me, anyway, because it's a band from the Netherlands, which is unique in most of the stuff that they've done. They're called Super Sister, and we're playing a track called Spiral Staircase. Now, as far as I know, they had an album called Spiral Staircase, but it didn't come from that. They had an album also called She Was Naked, and the track comes from that. Enjoy.

0: When walking through the dowdy yet beautiful landscape, a spiral staircase crossed my way. It was very tempting, and so I climbed it. Once at the top, the steps led down again, and so did I. When I was on the earth again, a sudden noise attracted my attention. Glubble, glubble, glub, blub, blub. Glubble, glubble, glub, blub, blub. A little creature came down the steps. He came up to me and he introduced himself. Yes, this might seem very awkward, but he had a very strange name. His name was... well, you could never guess it. He told me I am the schizophrenic spiral staircase gnome. He said, glad to meet you. The air was quiet and dry. And he asked me, what about a cup of tea? We went up the steps once again. One, two, three, four, five, six, seven, eight, nine, 10, 11, 12, 13, and so on. When we came at the top, the 226th step, the tea tasted delicious, and I drank several cups of it. When we finished, I left the place, and climbing down, this thought appeared to me. I thought, lucky, lucky me, lucky me, lucky me.
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1: That's Chris Hillman there, and Step On Out from the 1976 album Slippin' Away. And that's it for yours truly,
2: Robin D.
1: Time's up for me, so going to leave you with Dire Straits, and from their 1978 self-titled album, this is Water of Love. Catch you soon. Take care. Bye-bye now.

Thought I'd start today's show with a bit of a classic there, Golden Earring from Mutant 1973 and Radar Love. Now that's special to us in the UK because it's the only Golden Earring track that charted. Oh, if you go over to the Netherlands, then it's one of about 50. This is the sound of Sammy Hagar from his 1977 album Musical Chairs and Turn Up the Music, which I want you to do. I'm Mick Marks, by the way. I hope you've been keeping well.

Radio Mi Amigo album tracking through the evening and the night from our radio ship LV18, moored at Harwich Quay. We started there with Sammy Hagar from his album Musical Chairs, and he wanted us to turn up the music, so I hope that you did. And then we followed that with Free at Last 1969 music and A Little Bit of Love. This is the Charlie Daniels Band, Fire on the Mountain. The South's gone and done it again.

started off there with the Charlie Daniels Band from Fire in the Mountains, and the South's Gone and Done It Again. That mentions Lynyrd Skynyrd and the Allman Brothers Band, or members of them at least, so I thought I'd scrap the playlist and play a bit of Lynyrd Skynyrd next from Pronounced and Things Going On, and then the Allman Brothers Band, Black Hearted Woman from Brothers and Sisters. This is the Kinks from 1964. You've really got me.

A Radio Seagull 1960 album tracking. Triple play, we started with The Kinks from The Kinks album 1964, You Really Got Me. Then we had Grapefruit 4 years later, 1968, and Dear Delilah. And we finished there with Cream from Goodbye and Badge from 1969. This is a German band called Amandu 2 from their album Yeti, 1970 track called Archangel Thunderbird.

The Move with a track that you would think was the 1960s, but it's actually from their 1970 album Shazam and Beautiful Daughter, and before that German band Amandur 2 from Yeti, same year, and Archangel Thunderbird. This is the Beatles' Magical Mystery Tour, 1967, Strawberry Fields, Forever.

I mean, it must be high or low. That is, you can't, you know, tune in, but it's all right. That is, I think it's not too bad. Let me

ever. Always know, sometimes think it's me, but you know I know when it's a dream. I think I know, I mean a yes, but it's all wrong. That is, I think I disagree.

Renaissance there, and a song which at its heart invites the listener to embrace the present moment and recognise their place within nature and the emotional tapestry of existence. And that, of course, was Carpet of the Sun. And before that, on Radio Mi Amigo, you heard Gentle Giant, and something you don't hear often on the Rick Marks programme, Words from the Wise. And that was from the album Giant for the Day. And we started with the Beatles and Strawberry Fields Forever. It's time for me to go. I hope you've enjoyed the music that I played for the last hour. If so, please join me again. I'd love your company. I'm going to leave you with Van Morrison and Tupelo Honey.

our tea and chatty. Put it in a big brown bag for me.

The sound of the suburbs, indeed. From 1979, those were the members. Great single. Right, well, here we are, ready for another trip around the Garden of Unearthly Delights with head gardener Paul Windsor here on the overnight service of Radio Mi Amigo. And to set us on our way, these are The Doors, and a track from their debut album, 20th Century Fox.

0: While these attitudes are dangerous, they contribute nothing to our culture and are to be stamped out.
1: Sir, you approve the proceedings?
2: I note them.
1: Sir, I take it you have no comment at this stage.
2: Not at this stage.

Yeah, love that one. That was the Blues Project with the Eric Anderson song Violets of Dawn, a US release on Verve Folkways in early 1966. Now, I've been threatening to dig that out for a while now, so there it is. Before that, it was The Doors and 20th Century Fox from their 1967 self-titled album out on Elektra. And here's a track from former Byrds member Gene Clark from 1967. This is So You Say You've Lost Your Baby.

Well, I hope you're suitably chilled after that little gem. To be honest, there's not a great deal I can tell you about it. The artist is Saffron, and the track was All Your Ambition. And I've searched around online for any details, but really, there's hardly anything to find. I did read the track was recorded in the late 60s, but how reliable that is, I wouldn't like to say. It's taken from an album called Electric Psychedelic Sitar Head Swirlers, Volume 3, no less, put out by Purple Lantern Records in 1998. And other than that, who knows? It's a great track, though. We started off with Gene Clark. And So You Say You Lost Your Baby, a single on US Columbia in 1967. And from 1965, it was Donovan and a track from his Fairy Tale album, The Summer Day Reflection Song. Lovely stuff. This is the Garden of Unearthly Delights here on the overnight service of Radio Mi Amigo, broadcasting directly to you from the radio ship LV18 moored in Harwich Harbour here in the UK. Right, now, remember Keith West? He of Excerpt from a Teenage Opera fame and singer with psych band Tomorrow. Well, in 1974, he released a solo album, only released in Germany, apparently, and from it, this is West Country. It's a great track.

Yeah, great stuff. The studio version of Star Spangled Banner by Jimi Hendrix. Who else could that be? Taken from his 1971 album Rainbow Bridge, one of my favourite posthumous Jimi Hendrix albums, along with Cry of Love. Before Jimi, it was Traffic and Rainmaker from their 1971 album Low Spark of High Heeled Boys. And we started with Keith West and a track from his 1974 solo album Wherever My Love Goes, and we played West Country. And very good it was too. And if you're in the mood for firing off an email to us here at Radio Mi Amigo, then please do. Your thoughts and words are always welcome here. studio@lv18radio.uk. That's studio@lv18radio.uk. That's all you need. Right, from 1970, a band that passed me by at the time. This is Jawbone and a track from their self-titled album. This is Jeremiah Dreams.

Right there, there you go. It's quite good, I think. From Sheffield, I believe. Ramesses and Selket. Ram and Selt are their friends. Released on CBS in October 68. That was Mind's Eye. Their only release under that name. And they dropped the Selket bit and just used Ramesses after that. Releasing a couple of albums on Vertigo in the early 70s. And that's as much as we need to know, I think. And also in there were July with The Way, a track from their 1968 self-titled album on Major Minor. Yeah, indeed. We kicked all that off with Jawbone and Jeremiah Dreams from their one and only album released on Carnaby Records in 1970. And in case you were wondering, this is the Garden of Unearthly Delights with toe-tapping Paul Windsor here on the Floating Palace of Musical Delights. Radio Mi Amigo, you know it makes sense, although not much. Right, next. Oh yeah, a band who thought they could be the Beatles for a couple of minutes, and they certainly have a good go at it. From Michigan, USA, these are the Rationals, Feeling Lost.

This is another band I know virtually nothing about. It's becoming a bit of a pattern, this, isn't it? They were The Concepts, and the track was Faces Gone, Feelings Go, recorded in New York in 1968, apparently. It's on the Garage Beat 66 album, Volume 2, released by Sundazed in 2004. It's possibly unreleased, or if it was, it was in such small numbers none have ever surfaced, although I can't see that, really. Someone somewhere would have found a copy by now. But no matter, it's well worth hearing, I think. Before The Concepts, it was The Rationals, coming over all Beatlesque, Feeling Lost, on Cameo Records in the US in late 66. And you know what they say, time flies when you're having fun. So why have I almost run out of time? But it is time I was out of here, and if you've listened all the way through, well, you should have been sponsored. I'll be back here to ruin your evening next Saturday, 12 midnight, or at 6 a.m. early Sunday morning, gluttons for punishment that you are. And to wrap us up for tonight, something tasty from Santana Abraxas, Samba Pati. But from me, Paul Windsor, see ya!

a bright, stylish little Yeah Yeah Chic to open this hour of music from Radio Mi Amigo for our friends across the water there in France. That was France Gall and Made in France from a 1968 album simply called 1968.

Sunshine Pop gets an orchestral overlay and becomes a Sunshine Rock, maybe, Electric Light Orchestra. And that, of course, was Mr. Blue Sky. It's Chris Cooper providing the sunshine this hour. Thank you for your company. Will you stick with me? Go on, please. It's great here on Mi Amigo, especially when we're on our lightship, the LV18, in Harwich. What a great place to be and a great place for a radio station. Right, we move ever onwards with the music, and thanks to producer Harvey, this hour we've got a great selection of 60s tracks to alternate with our 70s music. London-based Love Affair with teenager Steve Ellis on vocals. And this, of course, is A Day Without Love.

music from the greatest decades of the 60s and the 70s. Some of it you know, like that funky groove from Stevie Wonder. Some you've forgotten, and some you might not even have known in the first place. And David Bowie was certainly a trier. In various guises, he released 9 UK singles that all failed to chart between 1964 and 1967. Finally, his 10th Space Oddity reached number 5 in 1969. But here's his 3rd single from 1965.

Before Ziggy, before Major Tom, David Bowie there in raw mod mode with a 1965 single, You've Got a Habit of Leaving. Meanwhile, on Mi Amigo, we move on 12 years and the California storm arrives.

Just like Fleetwood Mac, we go our own way here on Mi Amigo, do things differently. And it's great to have the freedom to do that. But hopefully we're not going too far today, because we do like being tied up securely at the quayside here in Harwich. We are Mi Amigo LV18 Radio, we call it, because we're from the LV18. And that's our address if you'd like to drop us an email, studio@lv18radio.uk. It's Chris Cooper this hour playing the 60s and the 70s with the 60s music chosen by Harvey. And we have some early Rod Stewart now, and like David Bowie, he served his mid-60s apprenticeship around the clubs of central London, and he underwent similar experiences. Rod was a great admirer of Sam Cooke, and I don't know whether you can tell that in this early offering.

0: Early Rod Stewart, 1965 there, and the day will come.
1: Mi amigo, hey. Mi amigo, mi amigo, hey.
0: And now, as they say, for something completely different.

We heard a snap of energy from the Ramones. It was Blitzkrieg Bop from 1976, and then being very retrospective, going back to 1961 with Hank and Company in great form on that track. It was, of course, The Shadows going round and round, lifted from the soundtrack. The moment disco became electronic prophecy. 1977, Donna Summer. I Feel Love. On Mi Amigo.

0: Yes, I know eggs are good for you. When I come to Paris, I like a change. I always take the continental breakfast myself. The coffee and the rolls. Just look at those two over there. You can tell they're English. Three fried eggs apiece. I don't know why they bother to come to Paris. They might as well get a Frinton. English?
1: Non, monsieur, ils sont français. They're French.
0: French? They can't be. The French don't eat eggs for breakfast.
1: Mais bien sûr, monsieur. Lots of French people eat eggs for breakfast.
0: Do they? Well, in that case, I'll have some too. Three fried ones. Trois. Avec le petit lion. With the little lion. All this week I've been starving myself and I could have had a decent breakfast.
1: You see, monsieur, holidays are egg-shaped.
0: Yes, but you're not, are you? So much for the saucy French waitress. Ah, well, vive les oeufs.
2: Did you get your eggs for breakfast? Hark back to a 1960s commercial there. And now for something completely different, as Scott Walker takes us into the shadows from his debut album Scott in 1968, a melancholic lyric about the sordid, decaying London apartment.
3: The little clock stopped.

warm reset after Scott Walker's intensity. The Eagles with a little West Coast breeze there. They were taking it easy, as we do here on the LV18 in Harwich in the UK. It's Chris Cooper in the... it's called the Lookout officially because we don't have a bridge on the ship because we don't have a wheel to steer. So it becomes the lookout point. And as I sort of look ahead and slightly to the left, I see the wonderful sights of Felixstowe Harbour. Wow, very, very industrial. And to my right, I've got a view of Harwich itself, which looks rather better. And if you're down this part of the world, I do recommend Harwich as a destination. If you're in Felixstowe, it's just across the water, but you can't really cross the water unless you come on a little ferry boat. You have to drive all the way around. It's about 30 miles just to cover a distance of about 2 miles. Anyway, that's the geography of this part of Essex. Now we're going back to 1965 once again on Harvey's list, and it's Cleo Lane with a track called Life is a Wheel, which comes from the short film titled Snugs, starring Susanna York.

0: Cleo Lane with something quite beautifully philosophical there.
1: Hello, here is mi amigo.
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Formed in Manchester in 1964, and by 1970 there they'd got quite polished and sophisticated. The Peddlers, and Tell the World We're Not In. 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Well, we can tell all the people, as do the doors.

Guitarist Robbie Krieger had become the key songwriter by the time of their fourth album, The Soft Parade, was released in 1969. And from it, those were The Doors and Tell All the People. Go on, tell them about me, amigo. What a great radio station for the 60s and the 70s. Do it our own way, slightly differently, and you'll find that in the next hour as well. It's just about time for me to hand over, and I'm going to play out today in the same way as I came in. It was French music from France Gall, and here she is from 1965, a song called Y'a du soleil à vendre, which translates as There's Sunshine for Sale, whatever that means. Anyway, Chris Cooper wishing you well. My thanks to Harvey, no relation to Ghislaine Maxwell, for his helping producing the show today.

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1: Well, here we are again. Hello, ladies and gentlemen, boys and girls. Welcome to the Beat 90L Pirate Radio Show. And it's being broadcast from the light vessel, the LV18, which is anchored at Harwich Harbour in Essex. And we certainly got a rocking show for you today. So hope you're going to stay tuned. Stay with me for the next hour. Oh, it's just great music, like the first one we just played. Creedence Clearwater Revival. Cool. Bad Moon Rising. Got to number one in the UK singles charts. Number two in the US on the Billboard Hot 100 in 1969. Now let me see, I've got to tell you about the wife. Yes, I told my wife she should start making her own decisions. Now I'm not allowed to make any.

0: What we're gonna do right here is go back, way back, back into time.
1: And this time we're going back to 1966. The swinging 60s. The loving spoonful. You don't have to be so nice. I do. Otherwise, you won't get listeners. Welcome to Radio Mi Amigo.

0: That was a loving spoonful. You don't have to be so nice. Unfortunately, it didn't get anywhere in the UK. Got to number 10 in the US on that Billboard Hot 100. Now, there were some fantastic instrumentals recorded in the 60s. I'm going to play one of them. It's coming here to you on the Pete Nightingale Pirate Radio Show. So just enjoy.
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Coming to you from the LV18, that was Theme by Young Lovers, a great instrumental that came out from the Shadows in 1964, came out on the Columbia record label, where it peaked to number 12 in the UK. It also reached number 35 in the Netherlands and number 9 in Australia. And we've got more music like that coming up. I'd like to say hello to a few people. I want to say hello to Bonnie Bentley Dassey from Seaside, Oregon. Then I'm going to say hello to Danny, that's Danny Burnside in Los Angeles, California. And I'm going to also say hello to Alice Blakemore in Aisha. And hello to everyone listening today.

I can't make it without you. And I'm telling you, honey, you're my reason for laughing, for crying, for living.

Well, it certainly was a 60s classic. You're My Soul and Inspiration. It came from the Righteous Brothers. Got to number 15 in the UK singles charts and number 7 in the United States of America. Not many people know what I did in my early years, but I can tell you, besides DJing, of course, and besides doing radio, I also had a business selling itching powder. And it's one of the first businesses that I started from scratch.

0: Still to come up on today's show, there are songs you can sing to. Hey, hey, baby. And there are songs that you can dance to. She's a little piece of leather, and she's well put together. Also, there are love songs you can romance to.
1: A certain smile.
0: And it's all happening here on the Pete Nightingale Pirate Radio Show. Now we're going to have two songs that you're going to enjoy because it's my double play. And when I have the double play, we play the Beatles. And I got one that I think you're really going to love from 1967. I'm also going to keep to the year 1967 for my double play and follow it up back to back with the Tremolos. So I hope you're going to enjoy that. But before I do anything, as you know, I'm going to put the kettle on and make myself a nice cup of tea.

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0: And that was our double play. Two great records from the same year, 1967. And I tell you what, it's one of the best 60s years there were for music. The Beatles with Penny Lane. Then we followed it up with the Tremolos. Silence is Golden. I forgot to tell you that Penny Lane got to number two in the charts. The Tremolos got to number one. And the Tremolos, it was an international hit in eight other countries. And the only time that Silence isn't golden is when you're listening to Radio Mi Amigo.
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2: 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All you gotta do is let me know who you are, where you're from, and I will certainly say hello to you in a future program.
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Well, you can't listen to that record without stamping your feet, can you? Plastic Bertrand, back in 1978. That was Sa Plan Pour Moi. It got to number 4 in the UK, international hit in 2 other countries. You're not going to believe what happened to me the other day. I was in a shop when 2 thugs came in demanding money. The woman behind the counter simply smiled and threw some pens at them. They looked shocked, but they tried again. This time, she threw everything at them. You wouldn't believe it. A prize gun, a stapler, sellotape machine, and then they ran off like the chickens they were. I said to the woman behind the counter how brave that she was. She smiled and said, "I'm an ex-army, sir, and they've never had to deal with a proper counterattack before."

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1: Breaking news has just come in that an RAC patrolman was spotted by police crying his eyes out in his van as he headed down the M1 motorway on the northbound carriageway. The police stopped the van as it looked like he was headed for a breakdown.
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9: 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Spinning faster, platters that matter. We're gonna get real con. Ladies, get your lipstick on. If you're a brunette, redhead, or blonde, we got the hits from dusk till dawn. And all you greasers and all you jocks, pull up your Argyle socks. 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Don't worry about tomorrow. Today, rock and roll is here to stay.

0: Well, I hope you enjoyed that one from 1960. Yes, it was The Shadows. I know I've already played The Shadows, but this one was too great not to put on. It was called Quartermaster's Doors, and of course, it's so good, it got to number one in the UK singles chart. Time to say hello to some more people. I'd like to say hello to Bruno Brandenburger in Switzerland. Hello, Rob. Thanks for listening. That's Rob Hudson in Holland, and Nigel T.W. Payne in Essex. And hello to anyone else listening to the LB18 Boat That Rocks. That's Radio Mi Amigo.
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3: How does a taco say grace? Let us pray.
2: A dad joke can be corny, groan worthy, but also one of the simplest ways to spend a moment with your kids. And kids that spend more time with their dads grow up to be smarter, more successful, and with any luck funnier adults. So remember, dad's jokes rule.
0: Well, this is the Kinks. That time we played the Kinks.

0: Canadian charts. You know what's going to happen now? We're going to have a little sing-song.
1: Do you want to sing?
2: Yeah, I do. Then why don't we sing along to this one?

not only I hope you were singing, I hope you was twisting to that one. You can't resist, can you, when you listen to that record? Let's Twist Again by Chubby Checker, released in 1961 on the Parkway record label. That's what reached the number one spot in the UK single charts. Also beat to number 18 in France, number 12 in Germany, number 8 in the US, number 2 in Norway, and number 1 in Belgium, Holland, and Sweden. Can you imagine? In 1961, all them countries twisting on the dance floor. Anyway, I gotta tell you, in the early days, in the 60s, I went to an HMV shop and I asked what they had by the doors. And they replied, they said, 2 fire extinguishers and a bucket of sand. After all that, let's say hello to Phil Morris. He's in Liverpool. I want to say hello to Charles Flames in Lagos, Nigeria. And what about Ron Hanwick? He's here as well in Haymarket, Virginia. And the action is in the programme right now. The action is with our romance spot. Ah, yes, I'm going to play a nice romantic record. So if you've got your partner or you want to feel a bit of romance or you just want to relax and listen to the record, well, we're going to play that right now.

It's time now in the programme for romance. So now go and find your partner, and when you find them, sit them down and put your arms around them and whisper those three magic words. I love you, and I love you forevermore, and continue to hold them and kiss them during this next record.

0: Well, it's a long time since we played that one, Rita Coolidge, We're All Alone. That was our romance spot. It came out in 1977, which was one of the great sounds of that year. And we played it here on Radio Mi Amigo. It got to number 6 in the UK and an international hit in 6 other countries. Now, you know what this sound means? It means I'm going to tell you something really interesting, something that's really amazing, and something you probably don't know. So I'm going to tell you that there's a dead galaxy still making stars. Now listen very carefully, because I'm not going to repeat myself afterwards. Galaxies that were thought to be inactive have been discovered still forming stars, challenging what scientists thought they knew about galaxies evolve. Well, there you are. You learn something new on the Pete Nightingale Pirate Radio Show every week. 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

0: Good times, good music, all of them here on the P90R Pirate Radio Show. Coming to you from the good ship, the LV-18, and that was a good bit of music, wasn't it? 1974. But it was called Waterloo. It got to number one, of course it did, in the UK, and it was an international hit in 18 other countries. Now, I was in a restaurant. I said to the waiter, "Will my hamburger be long?" He said, "No, sir. It'd be round like everybody else's."
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0: She's listening, so's everybody else, because otherwise you wouldn't know. But I can tell you we're going to play our twin spin. That's why I played two records back to back from the same year. The year this week is 1968, which is a pretty good year, 1968, so I hope you're going to enjoy them. I've got the Fleetwood Mac, I've got the Marbles, so let's listen to these two records.
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Well, unfortunately, this is our last record. Hope you've enjoyed the programme. Time has beaten me here on the LV18. You're listening to Radio Mi Amigo. Keep listening. Great programmes coming up. So until next week, I'm going to say bye and look forward to your company. Bye.

0: How do you suppose they got all that sound in that little teeny box?
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Greetings all, welcome along. Chris Morgan here with you on Radio Mi Amigo. It's time for another hour of 45s, and we started in 1969 with a disc from Johnny Johnson and the Bandwagon. Let's hang on. Well, let's hang on to this hour, because I have to tell you, it goes pretty quick. It doesn't come easy, you know.

That was Ringo. I think that was his first outing on his own as singles, as it were. 1971, It Don't Come Easy. Well, it'll come easy as we go along with all these great tunes. And as you know, we're broadcasting from the lightship LV-18 moored up here at Harwich. Not full of sailors, unfortunately, but soldier boys.

Well, there we are. One out of the 1974 disco box. It was the Philadelphia Flyers. It's called Hotline, in case you couldn't guess. Before that, Shirelles, back in 1962, singing about that soldier boy. And we'll move from there to one of those records that I play from time to time that were pushed by the Parrots back in the 60s, but never made the UK charts. And we're landing in 1965 with the Paramounts, and this is Blue River.

There's the Paramount Slide. It's his 5 year Edwards Blue Ribbons. Actually, I just can't stand them myself, you know. 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But 99 times out of 100, I am. If my colour, you see. So I thought I'd throw that in. Anyway, we'll move on. Bit of highbrow stuff now. 1977.

Emerson, Lake and Palmer, 1977, a big one from them, Fanfare for the Common Man. I have to confess, I first of all bought the album before I ever bought the single, and I'm so used to hearing the Fall on a 25-day-long Fanfare for the Common Man version on the album that when I play the single, it catches me out completely. Hope it didn't catch you out. Never mind, we can all have a chat with Margarine.

0: There we are then, that was Joe Cocker going back to 1968, and one from him called Margarine.
1: Radio me amigo!
0: And you know, as I sit here playing all this music, I can't tell the bottom from the top.

An absolutely brilliant record from 1970. It was the Hollies on that. I can't tell the bottom from the top. Well, fortunately, I do know where the top is. Otherwise, I'd be in the sea, you see, which is not a good place to be when you're on board the ship. Anyway, we'll move on. Blackwell's going back to 1961 now. And the question is, love or money? Yep, I know which one I'd take at this time in my life.

There's the Black Rails going back to 1961, trying to squeeze in a bit of doo-wop every so often, and that one was called Love or Money. Well, I think I've established where I want to be on that one. Bit of a rare weather forecast coming up right now.

There we go. Eden Kane, who had two brothers called Peter and Robin, who also had hits, but not under the name Kane Sarstedt. But there we go. That was Eden Kane, 1964. Rain, rain, go away. Now, back in my misspent youth, I was up in London at the same time that the old commercial radio started up in the London area. There were two stations, LBC, Capital Radio, and on one of them, they were always playing this one.

Yes, takes me back, that one does for certain. It was Linda Lewis, 1973, the year the independent local radio stations came on air for the first time, and that was Rock-a-Doodle-Doo. Well, Cock-a-Doodle-Doo, they're still going, and so are we. So, Shawaddy, waddy, waddy, waddy, waddy. The

There they go then. Shwaddy waddy waddy waddy waddy waddy waddy. 1976. That one was called Trocadero. And coming up next, it's another one of those pirate records, this time from 1967.

There we are, that's The Forum, going back to 1967 again. Didn't make the UK charts, but it got played anyway, and if you were around then, you most probably heard it, even if you didn't.

really take it in. It was called The River Is White. Certainly he is here as we look out at the ship across to the other side, which is Felixhove, so they tell me. So how are we all doing? We're all family here, you know, on Radio Mi Amigo, including Sister Sledge.

There we go then, Sister Sledge, 1979, top of our playlist shop. As far as we go, 1979, we start way back in 1960. But in this case, it was Sister Sledge. As I said, we are family and we are rolling the time along. Told you it'd go quickly. I hold my hand to my heart.

There we are, Crickets, going back to 1960, the other end of our playlist. What a contrast between that and the one from 1979. That was called Baby My Heart, and hand on heart, this next record, well, it was banned back in about 1972, so goodness knows how I ever got to hear it. Must have been played on one of those naughty pirate radio stations, you know.

¡Ay, qué fiebre hay! 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

0: There we are, Jaka Jazz and a 1972 record from then called Jungle Fever, just proving how difficult it is to record and sing when you're suffering from hay fever and you could hardly breathe.
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Well, that's Billy Davis going back to 1963 and the one called He's the One. And it's the one time when I have to say we're almost out of time. We've got about 6 minutes to go. So can I get in more than one record? Let's find out.

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That was called Walking in Rhythm, and time for me to walk out of the studio. Hope you've enjoyed the choice of music. I'll be back at some point. Check the website if you want to know exactly where and when on the schedule, because it's jumped about all over the place. Could be albums, could be singles. Talking of which, 1978, this single from Boiling Point.

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2: 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Here comes.

podcast. Yeah, well, my advice is just be careful what you wish for. From the summer of 1959, that was Jerry Keller. Here comes summer. And here comes another in our occasional series of The Sun Lounge, where laid back is our mission and relaxing is our aim. Here on Radio Mi Amigo with reclining Paul Windsor. And did you know that back in the day, some ill-advised folks claimed that by smoking dried banana skins, you could achieve a state of peace and serenity. Not me though. I just got wound up trying to light one. Went through two boxes of matches and a lighter. So I just gave it up in the end and went back to sniffing lemon tip. However, that there Donovan wrote a song about it, Mellow Yellow. I'm

Yeah, I love that song, written by John Phillips from the Mamas and Papas. That was 1230 from the 1967 album The Voice of Scott McKenzie. Yeah, lovely stuff. Before that, it was Keith from early 67, 98.6. The average body temperature, apparently. And we started off with Donovan, A Mellow Yellow. Probably nothing to do with smoking dried banana skins at all. You could say it seemed like a good idea at the time, but it probably didn't. This is Radio Mi Amigo, broadcasting from the floating palace of musical delights, light vessel LV18 mode here in lovely Harwich Quay, right alongside the Ha'penny Pier here on the east coast of the UK. Paul Windsor at this end, relaxing in the sun lounge as we let the crazy world out there passes by. From 1968, these are Spanky and Our Gang.

Right, okay, that's one of those strange one-offs that Immediate Records would put out from time to time, and that was London Waits from 1966, and the theme from the BBC TV series Softly, Softly. And have you been watching Z-Cars on Talking Pictures TV? Well, Softly, Softly was a spin-off from that well-known 60s police series, Z-Cars, which was quite groundbreaking at the time. And we started that set with Spanking Our Gang from 68 and Give a Damn, and in between were US band Eternity's Children and a track from their self-titled album out on Tower Records in the US in 1968. Again, okay, if you insist, from 1965. These are Four Freshmen and a great version of the old Patti Page hit from 1957, Old Cape Cod. And the beginning is a bit odd on this. It seems to have a couple of seconds missing. And I've never yet come across a copy that doesn't sound like this, so I presume it was a mastering fault from when they recorded it, which is a long-winded way of saying, it isn't my fault, as if you care. Anyway, Old Cape Cod.

lovely Dusty Springfield there. She could sing from the Greater Anglia Trains timetable and it would still sound good. That was The Windmills of Your Mind from her 1969 album Dusty in Memphis. Before that, it was Herb Alpert and his Tijuana Brass and May from 1965 from the film The Yellow Rolls-Royce, I do believe. In fact, it says so on the label, so I really don't know why I'm casting doubt upon it. Anyway, we started with the Four Freshmen, Old Cape Cod, a single out in 1965. Did you hear that dodgy beginning? No, well, I don't even know why I mentioned it. Now, anyway, on we go here in the Sun Lounge. This is US soul singer from Detroit, Melvin Davis, who seemed to flip from label to label in the States during the 60s, but he did manage to stay at Marla Records for a couple of releases in 1968. This is the second of them, Love Bug Got a Bear Hug.

Yeah, pure class. Ella Fitzgerald there, Desafinado, slightly out of tune. And that's not an observation, that's the title in case you were wondering. A single out on Verve Records in the UK in late 1962. Before that, a great track from Santana from 1971, Samba Patti. And Melvin Davis kicked things off with Love Bug Got a Bear Hug. And I did read somewhere that he was also a session drummer at Motown, so a very talented fella. You got to be good to get in the door at Motown. Right, so who are we? Well, Radio Mi Amigo, of course, broadcasting from the light vessel LV18 mode here in Harwich Harbour, just for you. Horizontal Paul Windsor at this end, here in the Sun Lounge, bringing you sounds that just wash over you, like this one from the Beatles, The Fool on the Hill.

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Well, you can't have one without the other. That was Flowers in the Rain, The Move from 1967, and a couple from the Beatles at their psychedelic best. The Fool on the Hill from late 67, and John Lennon's Across the Universe. That was the version from the 1969 album No One's Gonna Change Our World, released in support of the World Wildlife Fund. And 19 and 11, that would have cost you back then just under a pound. So what's not to like? Right, time's pressing. Here's the Left Bank.

0: And so endeth today's session in the Sun Lounge. Hope you enjoyed all you heard and are feeling suitably chilled enough to face the rest of your day. We just heard the Left Bank with their follow-up to Walk Away Renee, and that was Pretty Ballerina and the Hollies at the end there. Everything is sunshine, which is where we came in, I think. 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I'm going to play out with a bit of Manfred Mann now and Brother Jack. So stay tuned to Radio Mi Amigo for more great music. 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

Hello and welcome to the Rick Marks Little Bit on Radio Mi Amigo. We started there with Golden Earring and one of three records that crawled their way into the British charts. That one got to number 55 and it was the follow-up to Radar Love. If you were looking for some instant poetry from me, I'm afraid it's probably a bit beyond my abilities. This is Slade, however, from 1972. Take Me Back Home.

Yeah, I was clapping along to that bass drum there. Dave Clark 5, 1964 music on Mi Amigo. And what I am all the time when I'm sitting behind the decks here at Radio Mi Amigo, glad all over. Before that, you had a band from my hometown of Wolverhampton, Slade 1972 and Take Me Back Home. Now, this is a true statement. It's probably the only untrue bit about it. I ain't ever bumped no more with a big fat mama, so I ain't gonna do it again. Joe Tex and the Sexolettes, I think, but it's not mentioned on the playout system. 1977 music on Mi Amigo.

0: Ladies
1: and gentlemen, this is Captain Tobias Wilcock welcoming you aboard Coconut Airways Flight 372 to Bridgetown, Barbados. We will be flying at an height of 32,000 feet and at an airspeed of approximately 600 miles per hour. Refreshments will be served after takeoff. Kindly fasten your safety belts and refrain from smoking until the

and much better than going to Ibiza, I think, which happened a few years later. Typically Tropical from 1975 and Barbados, and it was very unfortunate, wasn't it, that his girlfriend was called Mary Jane, because that could be taken as a reference to something else, couldn't it? Before that, Joe Tex and the Sexolettes from 1977, Ain't Gonna Bump No More with No Big Fat Mama, and I think that was a very long version because that was 6 minutes long, and I don't think the original single was that long. Carrying on Mi Amigo, where we play the very best of music from the 60s and the 70s, and we'll have an odd dalliance to the 1950s, as always on the Rick Marks programme. This is Clearance Clearwater Revival and Who'll Stop the Rain?

a fantastic group, Creedence Clearwater Revival from 1970, and Who'll Stop the Rain? If you'd like to write to us here at Mi Amigo, it's quite simple. It's studio at lb18radio.uk. Let's have a bit of 5x4 now from 1964. This is the Beatles starting us off. You can't do that.

which one was the best then. The Beatles, 1964. You can't do that. All the Rolling Stones, 1964. A Little Red Rooster. If you'd like to tell me, I've already told you the address, but I'll tell you again just in case you missed it. It's studio@lv18radio.uk. Now it's time to tell you how you can come and see us.

and number 36 hit in the UK hit parade. There for the Sounds of the Small Faces. 1968 music, Afterglow of Your Love. Well, I've had lots of people write in and say, isn't it about time that you had your dalliance with the 1950s? Well, all right.

1958 music there from Buddy Holly and Well Alright. Now this one reminds me of the original Radio Mi Amigo that broadcast from the MV Mi Amigo, and it's the one song that just brings that back. This is the George Baker selection from 1975, Uma Paloma Blanca, which I believe means white dove.

George Baker selection and 1975 music on Radio Mi Amigo, Una Paloma Blanca, and I just remember that as being such a happy radio station. Right, we've had a little sing-song, shall we have a little dance now? Get your semaphore ready.

A wonderful bit of Mark Bolan there, going back to 1972 and singing with T-Rex. That was The Children of the Revolution. Before that, you heard The Village People, 1978, and YMCA. Now, did anybody do the semaphore? Because I like people to do the semaphore, you know, because it's all part of the Radio Mi Amigo Entertainment. This is Sandy Shaw for 1964. There's always something there to remind me.

A song that got to number 2 in the USA, number 3 in Canada, but only got to number 69 in the UK. Now, we're a bit informal over here at Mi Amigo, so I'm not going to call him by his proper name, which is Christopher. I should call him Chris Cross because it amuses me. Ride Like the Wind there from 1979. Before that, you heard Sandy Shaw, 1964. There's always something there to remind me. And it's time for me to go. I hope you've enjoyed the music that I played on Mi Amigo. If so, I'd be more than delighted if you could join me next week. I'm going to leave you with a 1975 record from Procol Harum's 9th album. This is a track called Pandora's Box, and we had a girl called Pandora at Polytechnic around 1975, and we often discussed what would happen if anybody opened Pandora's Box. For me, Rick Marks, ta-da, you look after yourselves and you keep yourselves safe. Ta-da!

0: A couple of tunes from the 1970s there. First off, we had Meatloaf, You Took the Words Right Out of My Mouth, and that was Chris White with Natural Rhythm.
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0: That's the Turtles and Happy Together, preceded by Pickety Witch and Sad Old Kind of Movie.
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2: This portion of the show is being brought to you by General Jitterbug's Kentucky Fried Leftover Chicken Parts, the place to go when you've got a hankering for some good old-fashioned southern fried chicken necks and innards. Just look for that big neon chicken gizzard in the sky.

On Radio Mi Amigo, you just heard The Carpenters' Please, Mr. Postman, and back to 1967 with the Gibsons, that is Magic Book. Here's the Shy Lights.

Okay, you just heard the Shy Lights and Too Good to Be Forgotten, The Birds with 8 Miles High, and that was Mud with Hula Love. Hey, that's all we've got time for on the programme today. Thank you very much indeed for listening. I'll catch you again next time. Bye for now.

a bright, stylish little Yeah Yeah Chic to open this hour of music from Radio Mi Amigo for our friends across the water there in France. That was France Gaul and Made in France from a 1968 album simply called 1968.

Sunshine Pop gets an orchestral overlay and becomes a Sunshine Rock, maybe, Electric Light Orchestra. And that, of course, was Mr. Blue Sky. It's Chris Cooper providing the sunshine this hour. Thank you for your company. Will you stick with me? Go on, please. It's great here on Mi Amigo, especially when we're on our lightship, the LV18, in Harwich. What a great place to be and a great place for a radio station. Right, we move ever onwards with the music, and thanks to producer Harvey, this hour we've got a great selection of 60s tracks to alternate with our 70s music. London-based Love Affair with teenager Steve Ellis on vocals. And this, of course, is A Day Without Love.

music from the greatest decades of the 60s and the 70s. Some of it you know, like that funky groove from Stevie Wonder. Some you've forgotten, and some you might not even have known in the first place. And David Bowie was certainly a trier. In various guises, he released 9 UK singles that all failed to chart between 1964 and 1967. Finally, his 10th Space Oddity reached number 5 in 1969. But here's his 3rd single from 1965.

Before Ziggy, before Major Tom, David Bowie there in raw mod mode with a 1965 single, You've Got a Habit of Leaving. Meanwhile, on Mi Amigo, we move on 12 years and the California storm arrives.

Just like Fleetwood Mac, we go our own way. Here on Mi Amigo, do things differently. And it's great to have the freedom to do that. But hopefully we're not going too far today, because we do like being tied up securely at the quayside here in Harwich. We are Mi Amigo LV18 Radio, we call it, because we're from the LV18. And that's our address if you'd like to drop us an email, studio@lv18radio.uk. It's Chris Cooper this hour playing the 60s and the 70s with the 60s music chosen by Harvey. And we have some early Rod Stewart now, and like David Bowie, he served his mid-60s apprenticeship around the clubs of central London, and he underwent similar experiences. Rod was a great admirer of Sam Cooke, and well, I don't know whether you can tell that in this early offering.

0: Holy Rod Stewart, 1965 there, and the day will come.
1: Mi amigo, hey. Mi amigo, mi amigo, hey.
0: And now, as they say, for something completely different.

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It was Blitzkrieg Bop from 1976, and then being very retrospective, going back to 1961 with Hank and Company in great form on that track. It was, of course, The Shadows going round and round, lifted from the soundtrack. The moment disco became electronic prophecy. 1977, Donna Summer. I Feel Love. On Mi Amigo.

0: Yes, I know eggs are good for you. 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I always take the continental breakfast myself. The coffee and the rolls. Just look at those two over there. You can tell they're English. Three fried eggs apiece. I don't know why they bother to come to Paris. They might as well get a Frinton. English?
1: No, monsieur, ils sont français. They're French.
0: French? They can't be. The French don't eat eggs for breakfast.
1: Mais bien sûr, monsieur. Lots of French people eat eggs for breakfast.
0: Do they? Well, in that case, I'll have some too. Three fried ones. Trois. Avec le petit lion. With the little lion. All this week I've been starving myself and I could have had a decent breakfast.
1: You see, monsieur, holidays are egg-shaped.
0: Yes, but you're not, are you? So much for the saucy French waitress. Ah well, vive les oeufs.
2: Did you get your eggs for breakfast? Hark back to a 1960s commercial there. And now for something completely different, as Scott Walker takes us

warm reset after Scott Walker's intensity. The Eagles with a little West Coast breeze there. They were taking it easy, as we do here on the LV18 in Harwich in the UK. It's Chris Cooper in the... well, it's called the Lookout officially because we don't have a bridge on the ship, because we don't have a wheel to steer. So it becomes the lookout point. And as I sort of look ahead and slightly to the left, I see the wonderful sights of Felixstowe Harbour. Wow, very, very industrial. And to my right, I've got a view of Harwich itself, which looks rather better. And if you're down this part of the world, I do recommend Harwich as a destination. And if you're in Felixstowe, it's just across the water, but you can't really cross the water unless you come on a little ferry boat. You have to drive all the way around. It's about 30 miles just to cover a distance of about 2 miles. Anyway, that's the geography of this part of Essex. Now we're going back to 1965 once again on Harvey's list, and it's Cleo Lane with a track called Life is a Wheel, which comes from the short film titled Snugs, starring Susanna York.

0: Cleo Lane with something quite beautifully philosophical there.
1: Hello, here is mi amigo.
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Formed in Manchester in 1964, and by 1970 there they had got quite polished and sophisticated. The Peddlers, and Tell the World We're Not In. 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Well, we can tell all the people, as do the Doors.

Guitarist Robbie Krieger had become the key songwriter by the time of their fourth album, The Soft Parade, was released in 1969. And from it, those were The Doors and Tell All the People. Go on, tell them about me, amigo. What a great radio station for the 60s and the 70s. Do it our own way, slightly differently, and you'll find that in the next hour as well. It's just about time for me to hand over, and I'm going to play out today in the same way as I came in. It was French music from France Gall, and here she is from 1965, a song called Y'a du soleil à vendre, which translates as There's Sunshine for Sale, whatever that means. Anyway, Chris Cooper wishing you well. My thanks to Harvey, no relation to Ghislaine Maxwell, for his helping producing the show today.

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1: Well, here we are again. Hello, ladies and gentlemen, boys and girls. Welcome to the B90L Pirate Radio Show. And it's being broadcast from the light vessel, the LV18, which is anchored at Harwich Harbour in Essex. And we've certainly got a rocking show for you today. So hope you're going to stay tuned. Stay with me for the next hour. Oh, it's just great music, like the first one we just played. Creedence Clearwater Revival. Cool. Bad Moon Rising. Got to number one in the UK singles charts. Number two in the US on the Billboard Hot 100 in 1969. Now let me see, I've got to tell you about the wife. Yes, I told my wife she should start making her own decisions. Now I'm not allowed to make any.

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1: And this time we're going back to 1966. The swinging 60s. The loving spoonful. You don't have to be so nice. I do. Otherwise, we won't get listeners. Welcome to Radio Mi Amigo.

0: That was a loving spoonful. You don't have to be so nice. Unfortunately, it didn't get anywhere in the UK. Got to number 10 in the US on that Billboard Hot 100. Now, there were some fantastic instrumentals recorded in the 60s. I'm going to play one of them. It's coming here to you on the Pete Nightingale Pirate Radio Show. So just enjoy.
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Coming to you from the LV18. That was Theme by Young Lovers, a great instrumental that came out from the shadows in 1964. Came out on the Columbia record label, where it peaked at number 12 in the UK. It also reached number 35 in the Netherlands and number 9 in Australia. And we've got more music like that coming up. I'd like to say hello to a few people. I want to say hello to Bonnie Bentley Dassey from Seaside, Oregon. Then I'm going to say hello to Danny. That's Danny Burnside in Los Angeles, California. And I'm going to also say hello to Alice Blakemore in Aisha. And hello to everyone listening today.

I can't make it without you. And I'm telling you, honey, you're my reason for laughing, for crying, for living, and

Well, it certainly was a 60s classic. You're My Soul and Inspiration. It came from the Righteous Brothers. Got to number 15 in the UK singles charts and number 7 in the United States of America. Not many people know what I did in my early years, but I can tell you, besides DJing, of course, and besides doing radio, I also had a business selling itching powder. And it's one of the first businesses that I started from scratch.

0: 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There are songs you can sing to. 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
0: Now we're going to have two songs that you're going to enjoy because it's my double play. And when I have the double play, we play the Beatles. And I got one that I think you're really going to love from 1967. I'm also going to keep to the year 1967 for my double play and follow it up back to back with the Tremolos. So I hope you're going to enjoy that. But before I do anything, as you know, I'm going to put the kettle on and make myself a nice cup of tea.
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0: And that was our double play. Two great records from the same year, 1967. And I tell you what, it's one of the best 60s years there were for music. The Beatles with Penny Lane. Then we followed it up with the Tremolos. Silence is Golden. I forgot to tell you that Penny Lane got to number two in the charts. The Tremolos got to number one. And the Tremolos, it was an international hit in eight other countries. And the only time that Silence isn't golden is when you're listening to Radio Mi Amigo.
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0: 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That's where you'll find out all about me and how you can leave me a message. All you gotta do is let me know who you are, where you're from, and I will certainly say hello to you in a future program.
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0: Well, you can't listen to that record without stamping your feet, can you? Plastic Bertrand, back in 1978. That was Sa Plan Pour Moi. It got to number 4 in the UK, international hit in 2 other countries. You're not going to believe what happened to me the other day. I was in a shop when 2 thugs came in demanding money. The woman behind the counter simply smiled and threw some pens at them. They looked shocked, but they tried again. This time, she threw everything at them. You wouldn't believe it. A prize gun, a stapler, sellotape machine, and then they ran off like the chickens they were. I said to the woman behind the counter how brave that she was. She smiled and said, "I'm an ex-army, sir, and they've never had to deal with a proper counterattack before."
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1: Breaking news has just come in that an RAC patrol man was spotted by police crying his eyes out in his van as he headed down the M1 motorway on the northbound carriageway. The police stopped the van as it looked like he was headed for a breakdown.
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9: The Boss Jock ready to rock, spinning faster platters that matter. We're gonna get real con, ladies, get your lipstick on. If you're a brunette, redhead, or blonde, we got the hits from dusk till dawn. And all you greasers and all you jocks, pull up your Argyle socks. We got the music that rocks, don't forget, tip your car hops. We got guitars and cars coming your way, don't worry about tomorrow. Today, rock and roll is here to stay.

0: Well, I hope you enjoyed that one from 1960. Yes, it was The Shadows. I know I've already played The Shadows, but this one was too great not to put on. It was called Quartermaster's Doors, and of course, it's so good, it got to number one in the UK single charts. Time to say hello to some more people. I'd like to say hello to Bruno Brandenburger in Switzerland. Hello, Rob. Thanks for listening. That's Rob Hudson in Holland, and Nigel T.W. Payne in Essex. And hello to anyone else listening to the LB18 Boat That Rocks. That's Radio Mi Amigo.
1: Well, you're hearing things. Well, you're hearing things.
2: A dad joke.
3: How does a taco say grace? Let us pray.
2: A dad joke can be corny, grown worthy, but also one of the simplest ways to spend a moment with your kids. And kids that spend more time with their dads grow up to be smarter, more successful, and with any luck funnier adults. So remember, dad's jokes rule.
0: Well, this is the Kinks. That time we played the Kinks.

0: Another great record from the swinging 60s, 1965. In fact, that was the Kinks, Set Me Free. It got to number 9 in the UK and number 2 in the Canadian charts. You know what's going to happen now? We're going to have a little sing-song.
1: Do you want to sing?
2: Yeah, I do. Then why don't we sing along to this one?

not only I hope you were singing, I hope you was twisting to that one. You can't resist, can you, when you listen to that record? Let's Twist Again by Chubby Checker, released in 1961 on the Parkway record label. That's what reached the number one spot in the UK single charts. Also beat to number 18 in France, number 12 in Germany, number 8 in the US, number 2 in Norway, and number 1 in Belgium, Holland, and Sweden. Can you imagine? In 1961, all them countries twisting on the dance floor. Anyway, I gotta tell you, in the early days, in the 60s, I went to an HMV shop and I asked what they had by the doors. And they replied, they said, two fire extinguishers and a bucket of sand. After all that, let's say hello to Phil Morris. He's in Liverpool. I want to say hello to Charles. Charles Flames in Lagos, Nigeria. And what about Ron Hamwick? He's here as well in Haymarket, Virginia. And the action is in

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The action is with our romance spot. Ah, yes, I'm going to play a nice romantic record. So if you've got your partner or you want to feel a bit of romance or you just want to relax and listen to the record, well, we're going to play that right now.

It's time now in the programme for romance. So now go and find your partner, and when you find them, sit them down and put your arms around them and whisper those three magic words. I love you, and I love you forevermore, and continue to hold them and kiss them during this next record.

0: Well, it's a long time since we played that one, Rita Coolidge, We're All Alone. That was our romance spot. It came out in 1977, which was one of the great sounds of that year. And we played it here on Radio Mi Amigo. It got to number 6 in the UK and an international hit in 6 other countries. Now, you know what this sound means? It means I'm going to tell you something really interesting, something that's really amazing, and something you probably don't know. So I'm going to tell you that there's a dead galaxy still making stars. Now listen very carefully, because I'm not going to repeat myself afterwards. Galaxies that were thought to be inactive have been discovered still forming stars, challenging what scientists thought they knew about galaxies evolve. Well, there you are. You learn something new on the Pete Nightingale Pirate Radio Show every week. 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

0: Good times, good music, all of them here on the P90R Pirate Radio Show. Coming to you from the good ship, the LV-18, and that was a good bit of music, wasn't it? 1974. But it was called Waterloo. It got to number one, of course it did, in the UK, and it was an international hit in 18 other countries. Now, I was in a restaurant. I said to the waiter, "Will my hamburger be long?" He said, "No, sir. It'd be round like everybody else's."
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0: She's listening, so's everybody else, because otherwise you wouldn't know. But I can tell you we're going to play our twin spin. That's why I played two records back to back from the same year. The year this week is 1968, which is a pretty good year, 1968, so I hope you're going to enjoy them. I've got the Fleetwood Mac, I've got the Marbles, so let's listen to these two records.
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Well, unfortunately, this is our last record. Hope you've enjoyed the programme. Time has beaten me here on the LV18. You're listening to Radio Mi Amigo. Keep listening. Great programmes coming up. So until next week, I'm going to say bye and look forward to your company. Bye.

0: How do you suppose they got all that sound in that little teeny box?
1: You're listening to Chris Morgan on Mia.

Greetings all, welcome along. Chris Morgan here with you on Radio Mi Amigo. It's time for another hour of 45s. And we started in 1969 with a disc from Johnny Johnson and the Bandwagon. Let's hang on. Well, let's hang on to this hour, because I have to tell you, it goes pretty quick. It doesn't come easy, you know.

That was Ringo. I think that was his first outing on his own as singles, as it were. 1971, It Don't Come Easy. Well, it'll come easy as we go along with all these great tunes. And as you know, we're broadcasting from the lightship LV-18 moored up here at Harwich. Not full of sailors, unfortunately, but soldier boys.

Well, there we are. One out of the 1974 disco box. It was the Philadelphia Flyers. It's called Hotline, in case you couldn't guess. Before that, Shirelles back in 1962, singing about that soldier boy. And we'll move from there to one of those records that I play from time to time that were pushed by the Parrots back in the 60s, but never made the UK charts. And we're landing in 1965 with the Paramounts, and this is Blue.

There's the Paramount Sight. It's his 5 year towards Blue Ribbons. 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But 99 times out of 100, I am. If my colour, you see. So I thought I'd throw that in. Anyway, we'll move on. A bit of highbrow stuff now. 1977.

Emerson, Lake of Palmer, 1977, a big one from them, a fanfare for the Common Man. I have to confess, I first of all bought the album before I ever bought the single, and I'm so used to hearing the full, what, 25-day-long fanfare for the Common Man version on the album that when I play the single, it catches me out completely. Hope it didn't catch you out. Never mind, we can all have a chat with Margarine.

0: There we are then. That was Joe Cocker going back to 1968, and one from him called Margarine.
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0: And you know, as I sit here playing all this music, I can't tell the bottom from the top.

An absolutely brilliant record from 1970. It was the Hollies on that. I can't tell the bottom from the top. Well, fortunately, I do know where the top is. Otherwise, I'd be in the sea, you see, which is not a good place to be when you're on board the ship. Anyway, we'll move on. Blackwell's going back to 1961 now. And the question is, love or money? Yep, I know which one I'd take at this time in my life.

There's the Black Rails going back to 1961, trying to squeeze in a bit of doo-wop every so often, and that one was called Love or Money. Well, I think I've established where I want to be on that one. Bit of a rare weather forecast coming up right now.

There we go, Eden Kane, who had two brothers called Peter and Robin, who also had hits, but not under the name Kane, Sarstedt. But there we go, that was Eden Kane, 1964, Rain, Rain, Go Away. Now, back in my misspent youth, I was up in London at the same time that the old commercial radio started up in the London area. There were two stations, LBC, Capital Radio, and on one of them, they were always playing this one.

Yes, that takes me back. That one does for certain. It was Linda Lewis, 1973, the independent local radio stations came on air for the first time, and that was Rock a Doodle Doo. Well, Cock a Doodle Doo, they're still going, and so are we. So shall waddy waddy waddy waddy waddy.

There they go then. Shwaddy waddy waddy waddy waddy waddy waddy. 1976. That one was called Trocadero. And coming up next, it's another one of those pirate records, this time from 1967.

There we are, that's the Forum, going back to 1967 again. Didn't make the UK charts, but it got played anyway, and if you were around then, you most probably heard it, even if you didn't really take it in. It was called The River Is Wide. Certainly is here as we look out of the ship across to the other side, which is Felixhove, so they tell me. So how are we all doing? We're all family here, you know, on Radio Mi Amigo, including Sister Sledge.

Top of our playlist shop, as far as we go, 1979, we start way back in 1960. But in this case, it was Sister Sledge. As I said, we are family and we are rolling the time along. Told you it'd go quickly. I hold my hand to my heart.

There we are, Crickets, going back to 1960, the other end of our playlist. What a contrast between that and the one from 1979. That was called Baby My Heart. And hand on heart, this next record, well, it was banned back in about 1972, so goodness knows how I ever got to hear it. Must have been played on one of those naughty pirate radio stations, you know.

0: There we are, Jaka Jazz and a 1972 record from then called Jungle Fever, just proving how difficult it is to record and sing when you're suffering from hay fever and you could hardly breathe.
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Well, that's Billy Davis going back to 1963 and the one called He's the One. And it's the one time when I have to say we're almost out of time. We've got about 6 minutes to go. So can I get in more than one record? Let's find out.

1975 for that one, definitely out of the disco box, as you can tell. That was called Walking in Rhythm, and time for me to walk out of the studio. Hope you've enjoyed the choice of music. I'll be back at some point. Check the website if you want to know exactly where and when on this schedule, because it's jumped about all over the place. Could be albums, could be singles. Talking of which, 1978, this single from Boiling Point.

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time at last. Yeah, well, my advice is just be careful what you wish for. From the summer of 1959, that was Jerry Keller, Here Comes Summer. And here comes another in our occasional series of The Sun Lounge, where laid back is our mission and relaxing is our aim, here on Radio Mi Amigo with reclining Paul Windsor. And did you know that back in the day, some ill-advised folks claimed that by smoking dried banana skins, you could achieve a state of peace and serenity. Not me, though. I just got wound up trying to light one. Went through two boxes of matches and a lighter. So I just gave it up in the end and went back to sniffing Lemsip. However, that there Donovan wrote a song about it, Mellow Yellow. I'm

Yeah, I love that song, written by John Phillips from the Mamas and Papas. That was 1230 from the 1967 album The Voice of Scott McKenzie. Yeah, lovely stuff. Before that, it was Keith from early 67, 98.6, the average body temperature, apparently. And we started off with Donovan and Mellow Yellow. Probably nothing to do with smoking dried banana skins at all. You could say it seemed like a good idea at the time, but it probably didn't. This is Radio Mi Amigo, broadcasting from the floating palace of musical delights, light vessel LV18 mode here in lovely Harwich Quay, right alongside the Hapney Pier here on the east coast of the UK. Paul Windsor at this end, relaxing in the sun lounge as we let the crazy world out there passes by. From 1968, these are Spanky and Our Gang.

Right, okay, that's one of those strange one-offs that Immediate Records would put out from time to time, and that was London Waits from 1966, and the theme from the BBC TV series Softly, Softly. And have you been watching Zedcars on Talking Pictures TV? Well, Softly, Softly was a spin-off from that well-known 60s police series, Zedcars, which was quite groundbreaking at the time. And we started that set with Spanking Our Gang from 68 and Give a Damn, and in between were US band Eternity's Children and a track from their self-titled album out on Tower Records in the US in 1968. Again, okay, if you insist, from 1965. These are Four Freshmen and a great version of the old Patti Page hit from 1957, Old Cape Cod. And the beginning is a bit odd on this. It seems to have a couple of seconds missing. And I've never yet come across a copy that doesn't sound like this, so I presume it was a mastering fault from when they recorded it, which is a long-winded way of saying, it isn't my fault, as if you care. Anyway, Old Cape Cod.

lovely Dusty Springfield there. She could sing from the Greater Anglia Trains timetable and it would still sound good. That was The Windmills of Your Mind from her 1969 album Dusty in Memphis. Before that it was Herb Alpert and his Tijuana Brass and May from 1965 from the film The Yellow Rolls Royce, I do believe. In fact, it says so on the label, so I really don't know why I'm casting doubt upon it. Anyway, we started with the Four Freshmen, Old Cape Cod, a single out in 1965. Did you hear that dodgy beginning? No, well, I don't even know why I mentioned it. Now, anyway, on we go here in the Sun Lounge. This is US soul singer from Detroit, Melvin Davis, who seemed to flip from label to label in the States during the 60s, but he did manage to stay at Marla Records for a couple of releases in 1968. This is the second of them, Love Bug Got a Bear Hug.

George Baker selection, a 1975 music on Radio Mi Amigo, Una Paloma Blanca, and I just remember that as being such a happy radio station. Right, we've had a little sing-song, should we have a little dance now? Get your semaphore ready.

A wonderful bit of Mark Boland there, going back to 1972 and singing with T-Rex. That was The Children of the Revolution. Before that, you heard The Village People, 1978, and YMCA. Now, did anybody do the semaphore? Because I like people to do the semaphore, you know, because it's all part of the Radio Mi Amigo Entertainment. This is Sandy Shaw for 1964. There's always something there to remind me.

a song that got to number 2 in the USA, number 3 in Canada, but only got to number 69 in the UK. Now, we're a bit informal over here at Mi Amigo, so I'm not going to call him by his proper name, which is Christopher. I should call him Chris Cross because it amuses me. Ride Like the Wind there from 1979. Before that, you heard Sandy Shaw, 1964. There's always something there to remind me. And it's time for me to go. I hope you've enjoyed the music that I played on Mi Amigo. If so, I'd be more than delighted if you could join me next week. I'm going to leave you with a 1975 record from Procol Harum's 9th album. This is a track called Pandora's Box, and we had a girl called Pandora at Polytechnic around 1975, and we often discussed what would happen if anybody opened Pandora's Box. For me, Rick Marks, ta-da, you look after yourselves and you keep yourselves safe. Ta-da!

0: A couple of tunes from the 1970s there. First off, we had Meatloaf, You Took the Words Right Out of My Mouth, and that was Chris White with Natural Rhythm.
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0: That's the Turtles and Happy Together, preceded by Pickety Witch and Sad Old Kind of Movie.
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2: This portion of the show is being brought to you by General Jitterbug's Kentucky Fried Leftover Chicken Parts, the place to go when you've got a hankering for some good old-fashioned southern fried chicken necks and innards. Just look for that big neon chicken gizzard in the sky.

On Radio Mi Amigo, you just heard The Carpenters, Please Mr. Postman, and back to 1967 with the Gibsons, that is Magic Book. Here's the Shy Lights.

Okay, you just heard the Shy Lights and Too Good to Be Forgotten, The Birds with 8 Miles High, and that was Mud with Hula Love. Hey, that's all we've got time for on the programme today. Thank you very much indeed for listening. I'll catch you again next time.

0: Evening All, Electric Light Orchestra starting us out. Face the Music was the name of the album, and that's Down Hometown. Well, this is Radio Me Amigo from Hometown Harwich up here at the top of Essex. I was going to say Exeter then, but that confuse everybody. I'm not sure if the LV18 is at the top of the town or the bottom, so I'll just brush over that and say I'm here for the next hour with another selection of album tracks from the 60s and the 70s, and I'm going into the 60s right now. The Huge World of Emily Small is the name of the album. This is A Piccadilly Line and Visions of Joanna.
1: Just like the night to play tricks.

1967 album from a band known as the Piccadilly Line. I'm a metropolitan man myself. That was Visions of Joanna. And if you didn't know that one, I'm sure, not to worry, you'll be able to sing along to the next one. Here's Cat Stevens off Teaser and the Firecat.

Cat Stevens on that one from Teaser and the Firecat. As I said, that was Moon Shadow. And we'll move from that back to a bit of education, I think. Wise words. Crosby, Stills, Nash & Young. Teach your children.

Crosby, Stills, Nash & Young, Teach Your Children. Actually, I was out with my youngest granddaughter the other day, and she's 9, 10 years old. Granddad, she said, I've got a question to ask. I thought, oh, this will be interesting. Nice, simple thing I'll expect. What's the meaning of life? It's kind of magical, really.

Well, what else can we do but believe in magic? That from Crystal Gale off her album We Must Believe in Magic. Just stay with Little Hannah for a few moments. We were out in a car another time going down a very steep hill, and I said, gosh, this would be fun to go down on a bicycle, wouldn't it? She said, nah, too many potholes. How true. Except it was about the smoothest road in the county.

Well, apologies for the slight background noise on that one. The album looks absolutely immaculate, but it's got that funny little sound of crackly. Never mind. It was Ralph McTell, Girl on a Bicycle, from My Side of Your Window. Instantly, just whilst I stay on the album, my excuse. It was in the library, but it wasn't... when I say it was in the library, I mean it was with all the other albums, but it wasn't on the computer. And I was just flipping through and I thought, oh, I'll play this. Went to check it out on the computer. And guess what? It wasn't there. 'Tis now, though. You don't have to worry, though, as sung by Peter Frampton.

Peter Frampton on that one. You don't have to worry. It's from the album I'm In You. Well, I'm inside your little tiny speaker, if you're listening to me at the moment, which must be to hear me say this. And we're on Radio Mi Amigo. Through the nights, I bring you lots of great album tracks, although I say so myself. Radio Mi Amigo. Going off to London Bridge right now. Almost back on the Metropolitan line, you know.

That's the song about London Bridge and the famous story about the American buying it, thinking he was getting Tower Bridge, etc., etc., etc. But I'm pretty certain, and I'm willing to be corrected on this, that if you go to London Bridge on the South Bank and go down the steps by the side, there's a plaque there, and it says that's where Nancy from Oliver Twist was murdered, you know, back in the story. On whatever it was, the Charles Dickens thing, you know, even though it's not true because it was a made up story. Anyway, it's there if you want to go and have a look. I think it is London Bridge. It could be that one, or Westminster. No, it's not Westminster. It's London Bridge. I'm pretty certain of it. Shall I shut up and play more music? I will. Carol Bayer Sager. Maybe this is what I should do.

Carol Bayer Sager on that one. You're moving out today for some reason. That record always reminds me of driving around Croydon, of all places, back in about 1978. Anyway, I digress, although I don't, because I just noticed on sleeve notes, not only was that written by Carol Bayer Sager, but one of the co-writers was Bette Midler. I knew she released a version of it. I didn't think I knew that she co-wrote it. Interesting stuff, eh? Talking of interesting stuff, up next is the album The Band by The Band, and I tend to gravitate towards two of the tracks on there, but I'm going to resist that temptation and bring you instead something that I'm doing at the moment, sitting in a rocking chair.

That's the band, isn't that nice? That's off their album, the band, in one entitled Rocking Chair. Just so you know, my rocking chair is in fact one of these office swivelly chairs, but it's got a little lever down here. Look, I'll tap it. There we are, you heard that. And if I pull that out, then I can rock it backwards and forwards. I don't really like doing that because I always feel like I'm going to fall off, and then I'd be lying on the floor, and then I'd just play the music and not chat. What do you mean, good?

It's one of those tracks I put it on and then I have to be careful I don't sit back in my chair and drift away, because eventually it comes to an end. As you could hear, ZZ Top from their album Fandango. That was Blue Jean Blues. Mi amigo, mi amigo. No, it's not very often I bring compilations out, but I've made an exception in this case because it's a compilation from very early on, or very late in the 60s, early 70s, called Backtrack 2, and it features a lot of track album, label album tracks, if you see what I mean. Mixing my words up, but I think you know where I'm going with this. And there's a track on there I just have to play. It's just so gorgeous. It's Fairport Convention, and If I Had a Ribbon Bow.

Lovely. Fairport Convention, that's off this album Backtrack 2, and I get my words in the correct order this time. They're all lifted from track record bits of music and put together on this compilation, Backtrack 2. There are more, but I saw that one. If I had a ribbon bow, I thought, got to play that. When I put it on the turntable, looked at it, I think when somebody was playing that, they must have been whitewashing the ceiling, because it's covered in all little white dots, which I guess are things we used to do back in the days. Okay, moving on with Zoot Money in the Big Roll Band. This is from an album called Transition. And let the music make you happy, which is what we do on Radio Mi Amigo.

So Zoot Money and the Big Roll Band, Let the Music Make You Happy. Well, hopefully this last hour I've been making you happy with my choice of album tracks. It was a bit of a random pot this particular hour. Just put my hand through the library and pulled records out, more or less. That's how I came across that one by Ralph McTell, discovering it was there. I'm going very grown up, at least I always think it's very grown up when I play this sort of music. Timmy Euro, an album in 1978 of the same name, and this is I Got It Bad, and that ain't good.

0: There we are, a bit of grid-up stuff here. I got it bad and that ain't good, but it's not good because my hour is almost over. If you're going out at the top of the hour, you've got about 5 minutes to get yourself organised. I'll leave you with the Mersey Beats on an album called, strangely enough, the Mersey Beats. Jump in, Joanne.
1: Well,

0: Hello, it's Ian Chambers, and for the next hour, I'm playing album tracks. No singles, just album tracks. Track one, side one, from Born to Run by Bruce Springsteen, sounded like this.
1: The

Anyone who has been to a Bruce Springsteen gig will know that song, and certainly anyone who knows his back catalogue. Yet it was never a single, and that's the whole idea of this radio show. No singles, purely album tracks. There are certain radio stations, there are certain radio shows that say they play albums, but they play the hit singles. We're not doing that. We're playing those hidden gems tucked away behind the singles on the albums.

from the cunningly titled 1971 album Nilsson Schmilsson, there's Harry Nilsson and Gotta Get Up. This is Radio Mi Amigo, coming to you from LV18, the lightship moored in Harwich, which has been preserved wonderfully by the incredible charity Pharos Trust, and it's all run by volunteers, as is the radio station. And thankfully for now, we don't need adverts. If we did adverts on Radio Mi Amigo, they might sound like this.

adverts from a rather reluctant Buddy Holly, a thirsty Lee Dorsey, and you'll find both of those on their recent compilations, and The Who extolling the virtues of Heinz baked beans on the Who Sellout album, all beautifully introduced by the only pair who could make going to the bathroom sound quite so lush, the Carpenters from their A Song For You album. And while we've got that one out of its sleeve, let's play the title track, written by Leon Russell.

There's a new Leon Russell biography out telling his really difficult life story. A Song for You is probably his best known song, covered for us there by The Carpenters. And then a song that might make you wonder if I'm breaking the golden rule of not playing a single. That was never a single. Desperado by Eagles. It was, however, on the second biggest selling album of the 1970s. Eagles, their greatest hits, 1971 to 75. And yet, it was never really a greatest hits, but it's totally beautiful. Recorded in London with the London Philharmonic Orchestra. Don Henley on vocals felt quite intimidated by the large orchestra, and even though they had four or five takes, he felt it wasn't really good enough and he wished he'd had another go at it. Right, next we have two songs with the same title from the 60s and the 70s, one from each decade. We start in the 70s with Supertramp. The song's Oh Darling. I wonder who is going to sing the second Oh

1979 and 1969, starting with Supertramp and a track from Breakfast in America, and then Beatles, of course, and a track from Abbey Road, both Oh Darlings. If you can think of songs which have the same title, were album tracks, never singles, ideally one from the 60s, one from the 70s, then do get in touch. The email for the programme and for the station is miamigo@post.com. Stick my name on there. It's Ian. Thank you very much. Look forward to hearing your suggestions there. Next, though, we're going on a journey with the Moody Blues from Days of Future Past. It's the afternoon.

It's Ian blowing the dust off long-lost album tracks. And from the much-maligned Wings album, London Town, there's Cafe on the Left Bank. Jimmy McCulloch, who was in Wings at the time, has been quoted as saying he felt that when they brought the masters back from the recording studio, it was somewhat overproduced. Mr. McCartney, please take note.

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They don't do it again. 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
1: A track from the biggest selling album of the 1970s, of course, Pink Floyd, Dark Side of the Moon, and that's Us and Them. And before that, from Aladdin Sane 1973 as well, it was David Bowie and Prettiest Star. This is Ian Chambers. I hope you've enjoyed my little journey through a pile of albums. And I tell you what, let's do it again soon. I'm going to leave you the way we began, another track from Bruce Springsteen's Born to Run album. This is Meeting Across the River.

Welcome along to the Rick Marks Hour here on Radio Mi Amigo, where we'll be album tracking through the evening and night. That was my favourite track from my favourite album back in 1971, Black Sabbath, Master of Reality and Children of the Grave. I can remember we didn't have the album, but my brother had borrowed it off someone and recorded it on an old reel-to-reel, and I just listened and listened and listened to that. This is the sound of Robert Calvert, who was a member of Hawkwind. It's entitled Captain Lockhead and the Starfighter, at least that's the album title. This track is called Aerospace Age Inferno, and it's about a German Luftwaffe Lockheed F-104G Starfighter. And it wasn't very good, apparently. And Lemmy plays guitar and bass guitar in this.

I hope you have that turned up nice and loud. Hall Queen there from 1971 and their In Search of Space album, and that was Masters of the Universe. And before that you heard Robert Calvert, who was a member of Hall Queen back in 1974, from his solo album Captain Lockhead and the Starfighters, and the track Aerospace Age Inferno. And even though that had the majority of Hall Queen's 1974 version singing on it, there was only two people that sang on both. That was Nick Turner and Del DeMar on synthesizers. This is the sound of a German band called Jane, who are absolutely brilliant, from 1976, and their Fire, Water, Earth and Air album, and this is the track Earth.

Sweet there from 1974. They could rock when they wanted to, couldn't they? From their album Sweet Fanny Adams, that was the track Sweet F.A. And you may or may not know that Fanny Adams was actually a real live girl. She was murdered by a bloke called Frederick Barber, and the name Sweet Fanny Adams became used by the Royal Navy as a term for nothing at all, and then Fanny Adams was changed to something else, but we won't go into that. Before that, you heard Jane from Germany and a 1976 track Earth from their album Fire, Water, Earth and Air. This is the sound of 10 years after from 1970 music. Good morning, little schoolgirl.

listeners on Spotify as Laugh and Walk Away, which is the only real track that I know from that album, and I was most surprised about that. Before that, you heard Van de Graaff Generator from the Aerosol Grey Machine from 1969, and in fact the only 1960s track that we're playing today. That was Necromancer, and we started off with 10 Years After from their album Shh, and that's Good Morning Little Schoolgirl. This is the Eagles, One of These Nights from 1975. Take it to the limits.

sound of Steeler's Wheel there from 1973 in the Fergus Lee Park album, and that was a track called Star, and that obviously had Jerry Rafferty there on vocals before he made it famous as a solo artist. Before that you had the Eagles on One of These Nights from 1975 and Take It to the Limits, and that song has a very, very long fade out and you never know quite when to go into it. But anyway, it's Rick Marks here at Radio Mi Amigo. I'm about to depart. I hope you've enjoyed the music that I played. And if so, I would be very grateful if you could join me again next week and we'll play some more good music, shall we? I'm going to leave you with the sound of Al Stewart from Past, Present and Future, going back to 1973. And this is The Road to Moscow. And just before I disappear, if you'd like to contact us, it's studio at lv18radio.uk. For me, Rick, ta-da, you look after yourselves, keep yourself safe, and I'll see you around.

Hello, Robin D's got the music for the next hour. Thank you very much for the last hour. Kicked off with REO Speedwagon, Back on the Road Again. That comes from Nine Lives. And here's Head East.

0: And that's the title track from Getting Lucky from Head East. And a very special programme for you tonight. I just can't wait to hear it. I'm talking about the refreshment break halfway through because we've got something really, really special for you. It's a long track. More about that later on. But up next, a long track with a story behind it. The Rolling Stones cut this track in the studio, and it was only intended to be 3 or 4 minutes long, but they went into a jam session, and the engineer didn't shut down the equipment, and in the end, they used it as a wrap for the album. Sticky Fingers, The Rolling Stones.
1: 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Yeah.

7 minutes, 16 seconds of the Rolling Stones there. Can't you hear me knocking? Absolutely superb. Now, some information to get yourselves ready for the refreshment break halfway through the show. Get yourselves a nice cool drink ready, and in particular, a slice of cake. Very important that. Now, you can have a slice of a nice big round cake, or even we will allow a cake from a packet of cakes, you know, Mr. Kipling or similar. Other brands are available. Right, this is John Miles.

And that's Flash in the Pan from their self-titled album and Hole in the Middle. And before that, John Miles and High Fly, which came from Rebel. Right, rapidly approaching our refreshment break, our very special refreshment break tonight. But first, how about some Bad Company?

From their 1976 album Run With The Pack, that's Bad Company and Honey Child. Now, are you ready for a very special refreshment break? You've got your cool drink, and have you got your slice of cake? Very important that. You'll soon find out. The track I'm going to play is almost 18 minutes long, and I found this by pure accident, looking through some albums. It's on a live album, but it's not a live track. It's the very last track on the album, and it's a studio recording. And the first time, and the last time, I heard this track, it was played on Radio Caroline from the MV Mi Amigo back in 1978. And I haven't heard it since, so I'm really looking forward to this. All I can say to you is, ladies and gentlemen, Donna Summer.

Well, how good is that? I better turn the studio monitors down. I had them up really high, listening to that, watching the cones popping in and out. There you go, that's Donna Summer, and it's called the MacArthur Park Suite, and it comes from the album Live and More, and that is the More section. Absolutely superb. I don't think any other radio stations would be allowed to play that in its entirety, but we are, we can, and we did. Right now, here's Tom Petty and the Heartbreakers.

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0: And that's Aerosmith. No More, No More. And that comes from Toys in the Attic. And that's it for yours truly.
1: Robin D.
0: Thank you very much for your company for the last hour. Why not stay with Radio Mi Amigo all night for the very best in album tracks? I'm leaving you now with Supertramp. And from Crisis, What Crisis? This is Sister Moonshine. You take care now. Catch you soon. Bye-bye.

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1: Chris Cooper in the studio on the LV18 with another weird and wonderful overnight service for Radio Mi Amigo. Krautrock from 1972 there. Agitation Free was the band. And you play for us today. Well, I'll be playing for you this hour. Now playing A Winter's Tale from Jade Warrior, taking us back to 1971.

a band called Comus, that was called The Herald. They hailed from the Bromley and Beckenham areas of Kent, or Greater London, as I think we now call it. More than that, I cannot tell you.

flying over to the west coast of the USA for that one. I say flying because it would take rather a long time to get there by ship, especially the LV-18, which doesn't have an engine. Maybe a touch more familiarity with this one. From Selling England by the Pound, it is Genesis and the First of Fifth.

Gong, less of a standard band, more of a sprawling psychedelic jazz fusion multiverse. And there they were from 1974 on a track called Master Builder. It's Chris Cooper on Radio Seagull, just wondering what you're making of all this music tonight. Yes, it is music for the uninitiated. Be good to hear from you. 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And now for something slightly more normal, if you call a 3-minute track normal.

lush and cinematic. That was Exiles from King Crimson. The penultimate track on the Chris Cooper Show from Mi Amigo this hour. Now, as good as Mike Oldfield is, kind of glad I don't have to play all 12 minutes of this. Hergest Ridge, Part 1. We'll manage about 7 minutes to the top of the hour.

Over, under, sideways, down. Sounds like a normal night here in the Garden of Unearthly Delights. Those were the Yardbirds from 1966, with Jeff Beck playing his guitar in a sitar style. Well, here we are, gearing up for a further trip around the garden with your tie-dye tour guide, Paul Windsor. So, let's step lively. Right, the song, Who Do You Love? Covered by many, some good, some very good, and some up there in the stratosphere. And one such is this one from LA band The Preachers. Prepare to have your ears.

0: Linzer.
1: You're making enough noise to wake up the dead.
2: I don't have to wake him up. He's up.

Yeah, well, there's another song that's been covered many times. John D. Loudermilk's Tobacco Road. But I think it's a pretty good version, although not straying too far from the Blues Magoo's blueprint. But those were Wisconsin band Love Society, released as a single in the US on Scepter Records in early 1969. Before that, it was top Pacific Northwest band The Sonics with a track from their 1966 album Boom. And that was He's Waiting. Then we kicked all that off with the Preachers incendiary version of Who Do You Love from 1965. And it'll take the paint off any door within 50 metres. Right, now this is the overnight service of Radio Mi Amigo, broadcasting from the magic swirling ship light vessel LV18. Moored here in Harwich Harbour, here in the UK. Lightly boiled pole winds are here leading us through the garden of unearthly delight, and we're well on our way, so there's no turning back now. From 1968, although it does sound like it could have been recorded some 3 years earlier, right in the middle of the folk rock boom, but no matter, it's still a good record. These are the Grassroots, here where you belong.

What a great song that is. Those were Simon and Garfunkel, the only living boy in New York, and that's from 1970. A single and also a track from Bridge Over Troubled Water. The song was actually written by Paul Simon, apparently about the time Art Garfunkel was away in Mexico filming Catch 22. Also in there was Bob Dylan and Queen Jane, approximately released as a single in 1966, paired with One of Us Must Know, an unlikely single you would think. And of course Queen Jane first appeared in 65 on the Highway 61 Revisited album. You'll thank me for all this information one day, but don't hold your breath. Right, back at the beginning, it was The Grassroots, Here Where You Belong, a single out in the US in 1968 on Dunhill Records. Okay, this is Marvin Gaye from his 1971 album, What's Going On? Mercy, Mercy Me, The Ecology.

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I was ready, yeah, I knew what was coming. You can't catch me out with your sudden endings. Right, that was UK band T2, and a pretty short-lived band at that. They were formed in 1970 with someone out of the band Gunn and a couple of people from Bulldog Breed, and their solo album was released on Decca in September 1970. It'll All Work Out in Boomland was the title, and the track played was In Circles. And before that, it was Leviathan with their 5 minute plus single on Elektra from 1969, The War Machine. And Marvin Gaye set us on our way with Mercy, Mercy Me, The Ecology, from his 1971 album What's Going On. All great stuff here on Radio Mi Amigo on our trip through the Garden of Unearthly Delights with faintly glowing Paul Windsor. Right, now this is Dutch band OPMC, which apparently stands for Oldest Professional Music Company. And they're recorded for Pink Elephant Records in Holland. And from their 1970 album Amalgamation, this is The Head.

Yeah, I love this early Syd Barrett era Pink Floyd. That's from The Piper at the Gates of Dawn from the summer of 67, and that was chapter 24, apparently taking inspiration from the ancient Chinese writings I Ching. And we kicked off with Dutch band OPMC from their 1970 album Amalgamation. And that was The Head. Now, I was trying to think who else recorded for Pink Elephant Records in Holland. And, of course, it was Shocking Blue. Right, and in between all of that was Spirit from their self-titled debut album from 1968. That was Girl in Your Eye. Lovely stuff. And that brings to a close tonight's trip around the Garden of Unearthly Delights. Hope you enjoyed listening to the music as much as I did playing it. There's more of the same, but different for you to discover on future trips around the garden on Tuesdays, Wednesdays, Thursdays and Saturday nights, 12 midnight UK time. That's when we gather outside the gates. All you need to do is bring yourself and a pair of open ears. To finish, from 1974, these are America and Tin Man. But from me, Paul Windsor, see ya.